to share is all I'll give you. And all of the flowers in the field, we'll walk together through the sunsets.

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0: 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We continue to learn the winning strategies and champion mindset of winners, movers, and shakers. I'm Charles Tu. 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
1: For him, the home is like the safe place.
2: 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Correct. Even that's friends,
3: 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And then of course teach them the processes that ultimately improve on the raw material so that we can make better quality chocolate.
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6: Because we want the guests to feel more secluded, more private. We want to give them a gift of space.

Lauren Joy T. Bisagar. I'm 20 years old and I'm from University of Santo Tomas, currently taking BA Political Science. Super pressured po, knowing na super maraming matatalino sa UST. Despite that fact, nakuha pa rin po ko to represent our school. I watch every episode of season 1. Basing po sa mga comments, well, nanonood ako. Parang na-underestimate po yung generation namin. We are still capable of showing na we are also as intelligent as the previous generation. I'm from a very unconventional program. Not from STEM. Usually, mga nag-quiz kasi from STEM eh. I am willing to show to other people that tayong mga AB students palaban din sa quizzing. Hi, Tomasians. I hope you will watch me and support me this upcoming Billionario Quiz Bee Season 2. Go, Oste! Go, Oste! Go, go, go, go!

0: Traffic check ulit tayo sa EDSA Wide Plains. Light to moderate ang daloy ng mga sasakyan sa north and southbound lanes. Update naman tayo sa lagay ng panahon mula sa ating ka-weather, BNC Resident Meteorologist Benison Estareja. Benison?
1: Kurina, naging mainit sa maraming lugar kanina at tanging mga thunderstorms lamang ang bumagsak sa ilang probinsya. Dahil sa high pressure area po yan sa silangan ng Luzon. Kabaliktaran ng low pressure area, associated ang high pressure sa kakaunting ulap at maaraw na panahon. Ang high pressure area din ang pumipigil sa ngayon para lumakas ang southwest monsoon or hanging habagat na kasalukuyang nasa may dulong hilagang Luzon. 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
3: Muling nagbabalik ang Ortigas Art Festival sa Green Hills Mall para ipamalas ang galing ng mga Pinoy artist. At bukas ito ng libre sa publiko. Yan ang agenda report ni Avia Zunich live mula sa San Juan. Avia, go ahead.
4: Willard, we are here at the GH Mall where we celebrate the Filipino culture and the Filipino artist. And the thing here is that it will run from July 16 till 31. With the theme Elevate, this year's festival shines the spotlight on both established and emerging Filipino artists while making art more accessible to the public. Visitors can explore a wide range of works from paintings and photography to film, all free of charge. Among the highlights were the works of national artists and Virgilio Almario and the late Salvador Bernal, along with installations by Juni, known as the father of Philippine installation art. The opening ceremony was led by San Juan Vice Mayor Angelo AAA Agcaoli, Ortigas Mall Vice President Rene Bacani, the festival curators and representatives from the CCP and FDCP.
5: When we support our artists, we celebrate not only their talent, but also the identity, aspirations, and spirit of our beloved nation. May this festival continue to inspire fresh ideas, meaningful dialogue, and lasting connections. More importantly, may it encourage more Filipinos to embrace the arts not only as a form of expression, but as a powerful force that enriches lives, builds communities, and shapes a better future for us all.
4: With 24 featured artists in this year's edition and the festival now in its ninth year, the Ortigas Art Festival continues its mission of bringing art, culture, and creativity closer to every Filipino. Willard?
3: Maraming salamat. 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
6: David Beckham couldn't be more frustrated sa pagkatalo ng England sa World Cup. The former soccer star was visibly sad and disappointed nang manood live sa semifinal. Spotted pa siya na tila kinukonsol ng asawang si Victoria. In an Instagram post, tinawag ni David na heartbreak ang nangyari. But at the same time, memories din daw ito that inspire and last forever. He also thanked the team, the fans, and England itself for what they have given in this World Cup. 1 month to go before the Viva All-Star Games, pero ticket selling pa lang, nasilayan na ng fans ang ilang OPM artists na kalahok. Nagbabalik si Avia Zunic para sa detalye.
7: Fans turned out in full force as ticket selling officially opened for the VAA Live All-Star Games 2026, giving supporters the chance to meet some of their favorite artists ahead of the highly anticipated event. Excitement filled the TicketNet box office at the Smart Araneta Coliseum, as the ticket selling event also served as a fan meet with Arthur Neri and Adi greeting supporters during the afternoon, followed by Emiel Sol and Rob Daniel later in the evening.
8: Inaabangan ko manalo kami, yung Team Viva Records. Yeah. 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
6: Another trans Pinay makes history sa Project Runway. Meanwhile, off to a rough start sa competition si former Miss Universe Arbony Gabriel. Ang detalye sa Agenda Report ni US correspondent Don Tagala.
10: And I'm really happy that I'm inspiring a lot of people.
11: Kung noong season 21 ay naging history-making si Vijay Floresca bilang first trans Filipina fashion designer na nanalo sa Project Runway, naging makasaysayan naman si Rain Batingana ngayong season 22 bilang kauna-una ang trans Filipina model na rumampa sa popular reality show na airing na mula July 9th.
10: It shows that the industry has changed and has welcomed different types of people, different colors, race, gender identity, and that's what something we need at this time and age.
11: College pa lang ang tubong Davao na si Rain, pangarap na niyang maging model sa Project Runway. Kaya naman nang tumungo siya sa Amerika noong 2014, tumutok siya sa kanyang pangarap at natupad ito sa fashion capital of the world sa New York Fashion Week. 2017 ay naging model siya sa spring-summer collection ni Richie Rich. Her biggest break to date, maimbitahan sa Project Runway via Instagram.
10: When I got to the location for the casting in Hoboken, New Jersey, oh my God, there were like 300 plus models. And I remember my number, I was model number 188. And a week later, I got an email that they would want to have me for the show, and it's for Project Runway season 22. And I was screaming from the top of my lungs that I was able to book it.
11: Para kay Rain, si Vijay Floresca ang nagbigay daan para sa mga kapwa niya trans sisters na makilala rin sa Project Runway. Sa show, laking gulat ni Rain nang ipartner siya sa designer na si Yang Yang Zhu na nakatrabaho na niya noon.
10: I was shocked that we were both screaming. We were jumping for joy because we knew each other.
11: At syempre kasama rin sa season 22 bilang isa sa designers ang PhilAm Miss Universe 2022 na si Arbony Gabriel matapos irampa ang kanyang design na pasama ang fashion designer turned beauty queen sa bottom 8 kung saan 6 sa kanila ang matatanggal.
12: That denim design that I love so much got me in the bottom. Judges were not impressed. Not gonna lie, I was doubting the decision I made.
11: Pero todo pa rin ang suporta ni Rain sa kanyang iniidolong beauty queen.
10: I'm rooting for her and I really want the best for her because she's got it.
11: Para sa Agenda, Don Tagala, Billionaire News Channel, New York.
0: Ayan, parang maiba-iba naman ang pinag-uusapan natin. 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
13: Yes.
0: Or
13: good luck sa mga Pinoys,
0: I know, right?
13: Yeah. Project Runway.
0: Ang Pinoy talaga, everywhere you go, mas pinapansin na tayo ngayon, ano?
13: Yes.
0: That's true. Oo nga. 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
0: No, I'm glad that during times like this, walang impeachment trial, we get a chance to
13: highlight.
0: Talk about and highlight things na hindi natin napapansin. 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